I just wanna hold you. 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
2: 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Start this day like all the rest. First thing every morning that I do is start missing you.

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'66 seemed like the year I was really going somewhere. We were living in San Francisco.

They're only to hide my guilt and shame. I forgive you, now I ask the same of you. While we were apart, I was human too.